Yes, I, Steve Lightning, tuning in from the Roots Underground and Inner the Yard. And we are said turn off censorship to Blood Clot and turn on Radio Blackout.

Yeah. 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Take off the Wi-Fi. Take off the money phone. Take off the car loan. Take off the flex and the white loss. 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Take off some fabricated streams and the microwave memes. It's

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Shout out to Breakbeat Lenny and Breakbeat Lou. Come on. 1, 2, 1.

Temperatures reaching boiling point. Temperatures reaching boiling point. Boiling point. Boiling point. Temperatures reaching boiling point. What? What? Temperatures reaching boiling. Boiling up. Veins are full of boiling blood. Boiling up. Veins are full of boiling blood. Temperatures reaching boiling. Yeah, yeah.

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1: Ultimately, honestly expressing yourself. 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

0: and holy exhaust arad amist sidi sabat seven seals
1: christian muslimu befikir yallahu andenyaw kandenyaw say layayinaw
0: wender
1: zerklil entle fikren andadirge ye ethiopiawinatu manne

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0: Christian Muslimu, Bafikir Yallahu, Andanyau Kandanyau, Sai Layayinau.
1: Wender,
0: Zerkilil Intele, Fikrin Andarirge, Yeh Chopyawinnatu, Maninnet

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Oh my God. Wow, this is Preggy from the MPC. Mother of all fuckers. I just want to say thank you to Radio Blackout for having us in Torino. 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

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Marcus Garvey said, man, I love Black Starliner. 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
1: You bitches cannot breathe around me. 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

0: our story last week on reports of the influx of so-called killer dope in urban areas around the country. Weekend Update has been analyzing the samples of marijuana sent to us anonymously all week. We are pleased to report that so far the only significant finding has been that if you force a baby squirrel to smoke 700 cannabis joints a day, he will become disoriented, seems to take the laws of self-preservation less seriously, tending to play with their nuts rather than store them.
1: Well, you sure do got rhythm.

a baby squirrel that smokes 700 cannabis joints a day, he will become disoriented, seems to take the laws of self-preservation less seriously, tending to play with his nuts rather than store them.